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I was distracted and in traffic. I didn't feel it when the earthquake happened, but it really got me thinking. Were you out drinking? Were you in the living room chilling, watching television? It's been a year now. Think I figured out how to let you go and let communication die out. 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The world was ending.

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If the world was ending, you'd come over, right? Right? 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Right?

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1: 92. Rider Nation lives on 620 CKRM. I'm Dave Thomas, voice of the Saskatchewan Roughriders. Saturday is game day as the Riders take on the Edmonton Elks. Countdown to kickoff with Tegan Witko and Wes Cates is at 2. The pregame show is at 4. And kickoff with Luke Mullender and I is at 5. 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

0: Action Lives on 620 CKRM. I'm Dave Thomas, voice of the Saskatchewan Roughriders. Saturday is game day as the Riders take on the Edmonton Elks. 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And kickoff with Luke Mullender and I is at 5. 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
0: wanna
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1: What do you want, man?
0: My girl just caught me.
1: You made her catch you?
0: I don't know how I let this happen.
1: Who?
0: The girl next door, you know?

0: Good morning, I'm Mark, a former Regina police officer who admitted to using a police database to pursue personal relationships is now facing civil lawsuits from two women. Robert Semenchuk pleaded guilty last November to breach of trust and unauthorized use of a computer system. The lawsuits allege Semenchuk committed sexual assault, misfeasance in public office, breach of privacy, negligence, and breach of trust. Semenchuk says in a statement of defense that he admits the breach of trust and unauthorized computer use, but denies the sexual assault claims, saying any intimacy was consensual. None of the allegations have been tested in court. The Saskatchewan NDP is calling on the provincial government to stop importing U.S.-made liquor as trade tensions with the United States continue. The opposition says Saskatchewan should join every other Canadian jurisdiction in restricting or removing American alcohol from store shelves. The provincial government says liquor retailers are privately owned and can decide which products they sell, which, I mean, that's a good point. They're private businesses. The government shouldn't be like, no, you can't do that. Some retailers say customers are already choosing more Canadian-made products while selling through existing U.S. inventory before making further changes. Police in Calgary have found a body that they believe is 11-year-old Parker Wells, who went missing on July 16th. There was a massive search for the boy, who had autism and was nonverbal, that saw hundreds of officers and volunteers scour city blocks and play his favorite Disney songs to try to draw him out. The search also raised questions about how to alert the public when vulnerable children disappear. The National Autism Network says emergency alert systems and first responder training need urgent change for vulnerable children and their families.
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0: Macklin Celebrini is now the NHL's highest paid player. He signed a five-year, $94 million contract. He's going to make $18.8 million per year. It's a lot of money. The Toronto Blue Jays scored three runs in the eighth inning on their way to a 5-2 win over the Washington Nationals yesterday. They'll have the day off today before they start a three-game set against the St. Louis Cardinals tomorrow. And finally, the Regina Red Sox fell to the Sylvan Lake Gulls yesterday, 10-2. The Red Sox are at home tomorrow to the Weyburn Beavers, 6 p.m. game time from Curry Field. Mainly sunny and 29 today. Tomorrow, 31 the high. Showers in the morning, then a mix of sun and cloud. We also could see a thunderstorm in the morning. Into the long weekend, 34 on Saturday, 28 on Sunday, and then 21 on holiday Monday. Right now in Regina, it's 16. Good morning!

0: Number one for throwbacks, Play 92. I just saw a meme that is so true and extremely relatable for me right now because we had some issues with our front door over the weekend. We were out of town and our neighbors had to basically bust through the door. So there's some damage on our door frame and a little bit of damage on the door. I told them to do it because they couldn't get in. They hadn't been in all day. They needed to get in to feed our dog, let her out, all that, right? So this was happening when we were still out of town camping with our friends, and we let them know this is going on right now at our house. And a buddy of mine, I haven't said what the meme said, did I? No, I haven't. Knowing a guy who knows a guy will get you further in life than a degree ever could. And so, a buddy of mine says to me, he says, listen, I know a good carpenter. I'll let him know you're dealing with this right now. He'll be able to help you out. And that's going to pay off, isn't it? I don't know if he actually responded or not. I hope he has, because we are going to need a good carpenter, and hopefully we can get a good deal.
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0: 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You text that keyword in, just that word, that's it, and you got to spell it right to 306-936-0092, and you get on the standby list where you can win flights, hotel, spending cash, and then of course tickets to the show.
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0: 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Dan Orlovsky is a former NFL player, current ESPN personality, and he said this week that he is completely against pedicures for dudes. He said, you're a dude, you're not supposed to get pedicures. He is completely wrong. There's nothing wrong with pampering yourself as a dude and getting a pedicure. I've had many and they are wonderful. The only thing that isn't nice about pedicures is when they get the cheese grater thing and get the dead skin off the bottom of your feet and on your heel. I don't like that. I fear that one time they're just going to rip some skin off. But other than that, wonderful. That's just coming from a dude that's a bit insecure. Has never had one, doesn't know how great they are. I've even had a manicure before, I'm pretty sure, which are nice. Not as nice, though, as facials. I got my first facial probably over a year ago because my wife, Casey, had one. She's like, they're so nice. You should go get one. I said, I am going to go get one. I got one. Now, I love them. Although my facial girl is on mat leave, so I haven't had one in a while. I think she's back in September, though, and when she's back, I'm booking one.
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0: Play 92. I'm Mark. Do you find different excuses to get out of, say, going to the gym? I do. So I was actually going to the gym pretty regularly before my youngest Kip was born. That was a year ago. I was going to the gym, and then I took 6 weeks off of work when he was born, and then that just screwed everything up. Yeah, I'm blaming it on him. No, but it did, and then I haven't got back into any kind of routine. And then when I do say to myself, okay, you're going to go today, yeah, I find an excuse not to go. So, for example, yesterday, all right, I'm going to go to the gym. It's been a while. I'm only going to go for maybe an hour. It's not even that big of a commitment, to go. So I grabbed my gym bag, and I had some shampoo in there. And the shampoo lid opened up, and there was shampoo in my gym bag. And it got on the t-shirts that I had in there, the shoes, not that much, but still it was on there. So I said to myself, well, this is an issue. I can't go to the gym today. There's shampoo on my stuff.
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3: The Back in the Day brunch dishes out the songs at major mixtapes, 80s, 90s, and early 2000s.

0: Christian Miller is a rookie for the New Orleans Saints in the NFL, and he's getting a lot of praise on social media right now because he went to a grocery store near the New Orleans Saints practice facility, and he's in the grocery store. He's going to pay for just one bag of shrimp when the lady in front of him, who has a bunch of groceries, says, "Hey, you could go in front of me." You know, that way he can get in and out quick, doesn't have to wait for her to get all her groceries. And you know what he did? Because his mom taught him to always do good deeds, he said. He said, "I'm going to pay for all her groceries because she let me go." So this woman didn't actually know who he was. The cashier had to say, "Hey, by the way, that's a New Orleans Saints player." The woman ended up getting a selfie with Christian Miller. They're both smiling ear to ear, and I'm sure, yeah, that really made her day, and he deserves all the praise. Very cool. Very nice act. I was looking for a different word. Selfish act. Selfless act. Oh, God. Just stop talking.
1: Tell me something good.
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0: 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Headlines.
1: Good morning, I'm Mark. A former Regina police officer who admitted to using a police database to pursue personal relationships is now facing civil lawsuits from two women. Robert Semenchuk pleaded guilty last November to breach of trust and unauthorized use of a computer system. The lawsuits allege Semenchuk committed sexual assault, misfeasance in public office, breach of privacy, negligence, and breach of trust. Semenchuk says in a statement of defense that he admits the breach of trust and unauthorized computer use but denies the sexual assault claims, saying any intimacy was consensual. None of the allegations have been tested in court. The Saskatchewan NDP is calling on the provincial government to stop importing U.S.-made liquor as trade tensions with the United States continue. The opposition says Saskatchewan should join every other Canadian jurisdiction in restricting or removing American alcohol from store shelves. The provincial government says liquor retailers are privately owned and can decide which products they sell. Some retailers say customers are already choosing more Canadian-made products while selling through existing U.S. inventory before making further changes. Police in Calgary have found a body that they believe is 11-year-old Parker Wells, who went missing on July 16th. There was a massive search for the boy who had autism and was nonverbal that saw hundreds of officers and volunteers scour city blocks and play his favorite Disney songs to try to draw him out. The search also raised questions about how to alert the public when vulnerable children disappear. The National Autism Network says emergency alert systems and first responder training need urgent change for vulnerable children and their families.
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1: Macklin Celebrini is now the NHL's highest paid player. He signed a 5-year, $94 million contract. He's going to be making $18.8 million per year. Not bad for a 20-year-old. The Toronto Blue Jays scored 3 runs in the 8th inning on their way to a 5-2 win over the Washington Nationals yesterday. They'll have the day off today before they start a 3-game set against the St. Louis Cardinals tomorrow. And finally, the Regina Red Sox fell to the Sylvan Lake Gulls yesterday 10-2. The Red Sox are at home tomorrow to the Weyburn Beavers, 6 p.m. game time from Curry Field. Mainly sunny and 29 today. Tomorrow, 31 the high. Chance of some showers in the morning with the risk of a thunderstorm, then a mix of sun and cloud. Into the long weekend, 34 and sunny on Saturday, 28 and sunny on Sunday, and then it does cool off for holiday Monday, sunny and a high of 21. Right now in Regina, it's 17. Good morning!
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0: Number one for throwbacks, Play 92. The Pats are hosting a media event today to announce several initiatives for the 2026-27 season focused on affordability, family access, and the future fan experience at the Brandt Center. 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

0: We want to send you to Vancouver to see Bruno Mars. This is Play 92. I'm Mark. It's Play Days 2026. So how it works is before every Bruno Mars song, you're going to hear a keyword. You text that keyword into our phone number, 306-936-0092. That gets you on the standby list to potentially win this trip. You'd get flights, hotel, spending cash, which that's really cool, especially in this economy. Need some spending cash, right? And then, of course, tickets to the show. 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
11: Mainly sunny and 29 today. Tomorrow, 31 the high. Could see some showers in the morning with a risk of a thunderstorm. Then a mix of sun and cloud. Into the long weekend, sunny and 34 on Saturday. 28 and sunny on Sunday. Holiday Monday, sunny and 21. Right now in Regina, it's 18.
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0: number one for throwbacks, Play 92. Bill Oliver is an MLA in New Brunswick, and he was doing a speech in the Ledge, and it sounds like he used AI to put together his speech, because take a listen to the tail end of this.
1: That exceed the powers actually granted to those offices. Here's a more natural flowing version of that section that reads like a legislative speech rather than a series of short points.
0: Oh, is that funny? And he probably had no clue. Or he's just like Anchorman and will read anything from the teleprompter piece of paper in front of him.
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0: 2, number 1 for throwbacks. I'm Mark, joined in studio by Jordy Kiefer, who is going to be on stage in Confederation Park at the Queen City X tomorrow night, 7 o'clock, and then Down with Webster will follow Jordy. Welcome back. You said you've been here in Regina before.
1: I have. I'm happy to be back. Yeah, this is the third time.
0: Third time, and you like it here in the prairies?
1: I love it. We got good people at the shows, and everybody's lovely, and screaming, and having fun, so it's always nice.
0: And speaking of that, you were just at Calgary Stampede. I saw some videos from your show that looked like a pretty good time.
1: It was a riot. We threw it down and the people were with us and everybody was singing the lyrics. It was the first big festival I'd ever done. So, you know, it was like a coming of age to some degree.
0: So what's it like? Like, do you prefer to do a show like that outside or would you rather do a show inside?
1: Which that's a good question. A show with that many people felt good to be outside.
0: Yeah.
1: In the summer, families are out, you know, it feels like an outside event. But I love all of them. I love the small ones and the big ones, outside, inside. I like them all.
0: Well, the outside one, you had your shirt off. I think that's every show, though. You're not wearing a shirt any show.
1: I'm taking it off if I can.
0: So are you putting SPF on before you get out there? Or you just
1: It's straight up baby oil, you know? That's it.
0: Okay, let's learn a little bit about Jordy Kiefer. So you're from LA. When did you get into music? Why did you get into music?
1: It's in the family. I mean, my dad's a piano player, composer. My brother's a songwriter. We grew up under Steinways, singing harmonies and writing melodies, and so it was kind of the only thing that ever felt right.
0: So is that the first instrument you learned to play then, was piano?
1: Piano was first, saxophone was soon after, but I don't much touch those anymore.
0: Well, why not?
1: Because my job's easier than that.
0: Yeah. That's one instrument. If I could just snap my finger and be able to play any instrument, piano, man. It seems so like such a fun instrument.
1: Yeah, my dad and my brother are both great pianists. I just got the genes to shake it, so to speak.
0: Hey, those genes are pretty good. Yeah. Do you still actually play the piano at all? Like, not during your show, but like outside of that?
1: Yeah, honestly, I'll play during the show. We're going to implement some new stuff as the shows get bigger and, you know, make it more lively for people. But I'll write on the piano or the guitar. I can play anything enough to write something on it.
0: So I'm sure you get asked this a million times, but what is aggro pop?
1: Thank you for asking. I grew up listening to all sorts of hip hop, hardcore stuff, and on the other side, singer songwriter soft stuff, and pop music. So for me, it's just about mixing the two, having some pop that has an edge to it and a bite.
0: It does. It's awesome. And the song that I want to talk about is Redline, because you released that in 2016. Mm. And then it really took off like 2024, 2025 on TikTok, right?
1: It did. Yeah, it's had a long life. And I've been told that a lot of great songs have long lives like that. They sit on a shelf for a while. And then for some reason, they come about. And I just got lucky in Canada and people started listening to it. And, you know, TikTok took it to the next level. And here we are, and we get to play a festival like this.
0: Was the TikTok thing like overnight, kind of, where you go to bed and then the next thing you know, the next day it's just like blown up on TikTok? Or
1: it was more like week stages.
0: Okay.
1: Like a week, a month, and then it was like, oh wow, this has legs, and I think the people like it.
0: What was that like to see that happen a decade after it came out?
1: Oh, it was beautiful, but you know, I knew it was going to happen, so I was just waiting. Yeah, it's been good forever.
0: Jordy Kiefer in studio with me. He is going to be on stage at the Queen City X tomorrow night, 7 o'clock in Confederation Park. What can people expect from your show tonight? We kind of went over some things, probably shirtless, going to be shaking your thing.
1: I'm hoping a lot of laughs, people just dancing and singing and having a good time, and that's my thing, man, so thanks for having us today.
0: Yeah, I appreciate you coming in. A couple more things. I read somewhere you like fishing.
1: I love fishing, yeah.
0: Okay, so you're in Saskatchewan. If you come back, you got to go up north, because the fishing up north here in the province is unbelievable.
1: It's one of the only places we haven't been able to get up there.
0: Yeah.
1: I think it's coming. Like, I would love that.
0: And then another thing. I think it was a TikTok video that you posted. 1972 SL Mercedes-Benz. That's your car?
1: I just got it, yeah.
0: That's sick.
1: I've always wanted one, and my uncle had one sitting around that he'd only sell to me, so
0: Love it. So do you drive it a lot then?
1: I do every single day. It's my everyday car.
0: That's sick.
1: I just popped the top off for the first time and the sun in LA is cooking me alive.
0: That would be beautiful. That's a car that you could drive all year round in LA. Not sure you can here in Regina because I don't know if you've been here during our winter months, but it's a bit of a nightmare.
1: Not a car you'd want to leave here.
0: No, that's right. Jordy Kiefer going to be on stage tomorrow night in Confederation Park at the Queen City X, 7 o'clock, and then Down with Webster will be on stage after him. Jordy, appreciate you coming in, man.
1: Hey, nice to meet you. Thanks so much.
0: Here is Jordy Kiefer with the song we talked about that went super viral on TikTok. It's Redline on Play 92. I come from

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0: number one for throwbacks, Play 92. This is crazy. A guy in Alberta hit 1 million kilometers on his Toyota Tundra recently. So his name is Jason. He has this 2014 Toyota Tundra, which is crazy. It's not even that old. That means he put about 84,000 kilometers per year on his truck. And it's because he worked in the oil field industry, traveling a lot to Saskatchewan, around Alberta, in BC. So yeah, I did a lot of driving. I'm looking at a picture of the truck, and it looks like it's in great condition. This just goes to show Toyotas, man, they're reliable. I wanted to see, because he has 1 million kilometers on this vehicle, first of all, before I get to that, how cool would it be to see it roll over to a million? Or would it? Or would it go back to zero? I don't know. I've never even been close to hitting a million kilometers on my vehicle. But I looked up the distance around the world. It is 40,075 kilometers, which means he has traveled around the world 25 times in his Toyota Tundra. That's nuts.
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2: Good morning, I'm Mark. A former Regina police officer who admitted to using a police database to pursue personal relationships is now facing civil lawsuits from two women. Robert Semenchuk pleaded guilty last November to breach of trust and unauthorized use of a computer system. The lawsuits allege Semenchuk committed sexual assault, misfeasance in public office, breach of privacy, negligence, and breach of trust. Semenchuk says in a statement of defense that he admits the breach of trust and unauthorized computer use but denies the sexual assault claims, saying any intimacy was consensual. None of the allegations have been tested in court. The Saskatchewan NDP is calling on the provincial government to stop importing U.S.-made liquor as trade tensions with the U.S. continue. The opposition says Saskatchewan should join every other Canadian jurisdiction in restricting or removing American alcohol from store shelves. The provincial government says liquor retailers are privately owned and can decide which products they sell. Some retailers say customers are already choosing more Canadian-made products while selling through existing U.S. inventory before making further changes. Police in Calgary have found a body that they believe is 11-year-old Parker Wells, who went missing on July 16th. There was a massive search for the boy who had autism and was nonverbal that saw hundreds of officers and volunteers scour city blocks and play his favorite Disney songs to try to draw him out. The search also raised questions about how to alert the public when vulnerable children disappear. The National Autism Network says emergency alert systems and first responder training need urgent change for vulnerable children and their families.
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2: Macklin Celebrini is now the NHL's highest paid player. He signed a 5-year, $94 million contract. He's going to make $18.8 million per year. The Toronto Blue Jays scored 3 runs in the 8th inning on their way to a 5-2 win over the Washington Nationals yesterday. They'll have the day off today before they start a 3-game set against the St. Louis Cardinals tomorrow. And finally, the Regina Red Sox fell to the Sylvan Lake Gulls yesterday, 10-2. The Red Sox are at home tomorrow to the Weyburn Beavers, 6 p.m. game time at Curry Field. Mainly sunny and 29 today. Tomorrow we could see some showers with a risk of a thunderstorm in the morning and then a mix of sun and cloud as the day progresses. 31 the high, 34 on Saturday, 28 on Sunday, and it does cool off a bit on holiday Monday, 21 the high. Right now in Regina, it's 18. Good morning!
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0: Let's go.

Number one for throwbacks, Play 92. I was just talking about the guy in Alberta and how he has a Toyota Tundra and it hit a million kilometers recently. And then I did the math and he's driven that truck around the earth 25 times. It's nuts, right? So then it got me thinking. So the earth is 40,075 kilometers around the equator. If all of us in the world, over 8 billion people, locked arms, would we be able to make it around the world? And the answer is yes, we would actually be able to do it 300 times. Wow! We'd actually even be able to make it to the moon and back 16 times. Look at us. I like how when I Googled that, though, it gave me some problems. About 71% of the earth is water. Millions of people would end up standing in deep oceans and would need boats or swimming gear to hold their spots. And then the logistics of it, getting 8 billion people to line up in the exact right places across mountains, deserts, and borders is physically impossible without modern travel and coordination. Listen, internet, I wasn't saying we're going to do it, but I just wanted to know. You don't have to get so serious. Ladies and gentlemen!

Play 92, number one for throwbacks. The building on Broad Street and Broadway Avenue, where you used to go and donate blood, is currently being demolished, which I didn't know that they were demolishing that building, because Canadian Blood Services, they were in there. They then moved to the old Brewster's on South Albert. And I'm guessing since they moved, that building's probably been vacant. They're knocking it down now. Who knows what's going to go there? I saw a Facebook post. People are saying it's a mixed-use building. Like, it'll have some residential units in it plus some office space or something. I don't know. That's just speculation on this Facebook post. But yeah, that building is being knocked down. And I know this building is for sure being knocked down because I see photos of it where the one day, remember when I drove by the Empire on Albert and Sass Drive, and I came back the next day and said to Jess, yeah, the building's gone. The Empire Hotel, it's been demolished. It was not. It is not. It is still sitting there. I made a mistake. It's a big mistake to make, isn't it?

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5: Mainly sunny and 29 today. Tomorrow high of 31. Could see some showers with a risk of a thunderstorm in the morning, and then a mix of sun and cloud throughout the day. Saturday, sunny and 34. Sunday, sunny and 28. And then holiday Monday, a bit cooler, sunny and a high of 21. Right now, Regina, it's 20.
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Play 92. I'm Mark. Will Ferrell has a new show on Netflix. It's called The Hawk. He's a golfer in the show, as is his son. It stars, of course, Will Ferrell, Molly Shannon, Fortune Feimster, Luke Wilson. It's a good cast. And I finished the first season yesterday, 10 episodes, and it was

0: stupid. I said, yeah, but I'm definitely going to watch season two. I don't know what it is, but I actually kind of like, I wouldn't say this was bad television, but I kind of do. Like a lot of the Adam Sandler movies, more recent ones that really aren't that good. I don't know why, but I kind of like watching them.
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Katy Perry recently did a show at a music festival, and she got inside this giant inflatable bottle and did some crowd surfing. And she at one point wanted to get back to the stage, and she even directed the crowd like, "Hey, get me back to the stage," but fans continued to guide her further away from the stage. And this water bottle is huge. Oh, that's so funny. She did eventually make it back to the stage, but what if she didn't? What if she was out in the parking lot and they had to delay the show? They're like, "Yeah, sorry, we gotta wait for Katy to get back to the stage because she's currently beside a Honda Civic in the parking lot." Here is Katy Perry. This is Teenage Dream on Play 92.

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Play 92, number one for throwbacks. Got a text from, they haven't told me their name, but a while ago they said, this is the best station in Saskatchewan. Appreciate that. Waiting for you to say what your name is because they wanted to hear Miles Smith. And I'm about to play Stargaze, and I'm going to give this person about 10 more seconds to see if they text me back to tell me what their name is, because I do want to give them a shout out, especially since they said this is the best station in Saskatchewan. Hit refresh. Nothing. Well, they know who they are. Oh, there we go, Levi. Ha ha, we just made it in the nick of time. Here's Miles Smith, Stargazing.

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0: Jennifer Lopez, Waiting for Tonight. Before that, it was Bruno Mars. Hopefully you texted in the keyword that played before that Bruno Mars song. Make sure you spell it right, because you have to spell it right to get on the standby list where you could win a trip to see Bruno Mars in Vancouver in October. 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
2: Bon Jovi had 9 concerts at Madison Square Garden recently, and during night 8, he actually had to cut the concert short because he was suffering from a sinus infection, and he said he had to cool it for the rest of the night. He went on to say, "I'm hurt, and you're not getting the best of me." He's 64 years old, and apparently he wants to keep performing until he's 90. What is it going to sound like when he's singing at 90? Tommy used to work on the docks. Union's been on strike. He's down on his luck. It's tough. So tough. Gina works the diner all day.

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It's the 90s at 9 on Play 92. Today is day number 2 of the Queen City X. Gates open up at noon, and they will stay open until midnight. Going to be a nice day there. Sunny and 29 today. The Zipper is back. Did you know that? I rode that ride once. Said never again, but people love that ride. Beyond the rides, you got all the great food, and then you have different things like a hypnotist taking the stage at 2 p.m. and at 4 p.m. That is on the original 16 Midway stage and beer garden. And then what else do you have? I can list a bunch of things. I mentioned this yesterday that in the Thrill Zone, they have some motorsports happening, and then the Extreme Zone Super Dogs, and then a drift showcase. Lots and lots of things, not just the rides, but so much more outside of that. There's a marketplace. If you want some more information on the Queen City X, you can head to our website, play92.com.

0: the 90s at 9 on Play 92. So the Globe Theater here in downtown Regina is in need of an emergency $1.3 million grant from the city because of their renovation costs. So it was initially supposed to be like $29 million. It ended up being like $45 million. So way more than they had initially planned for, and then since that ballooned so much, it depleted the nonprofit's operating cash reserves and then obviously created a pretty big issue. Now, Ward 3 Councillor David Froh posted on his Facebook page about this situation, and it's a really good read. He actually does a good job of explaining a lot of issues brought to City Council, which, by the way, this one was voted yes by every single councillor and Mayor Chad Bushinsky to give the Globe Theater this money. So in the post, Councillor David Froh says, "Can we afford it? Yes, our emergency reserve is intended for emergencies, and losing our historic and loved theater is an emergency. Now, we have work to do. It is absolutely critical to secure more private investment and federal funding. I put forward a motion last budget and a pathway to rebuild our reserves. Council approved it." So then in the post, he also talks about how it would be nice to get some provincial support for the Globe Theater. They're working on federal support, and the feds have been listening and are in active review of the Globe's request. That is a quote from David Froh's post. Now, also in this post, and I've seen it elsewhere on social media, people are kind of skeptical of the economic impact of the Globe Theater. So the Globe brings 50,000 people annually to downtown and has a yearly economic impact of $23 million. That is a lot of money. People are like, really that much? But I mean, either way, yeah, I don't think you want to lose that theater, and you know, the arts are important to every city. So again, if you do want to see a really good breakdown of this entire situation, you can go to David Froh's Facebook page, David Froh for Ward 3 City Council.
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0: 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Great, right? 15% reduction in single game ticket prices across all seating categories. And then new season ticket member benefits, including a $170 food and beverage credit per seat and preseason home games. It's great. You got to give a shout out to the Pats. They obviously listened to fan feedback and were like, you know what? We should make some changes. 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
1: I'm planning a vacation with my husband. Him and I are going to go to France in October for a wine festival.
2: No Winnipeg, but sure.
1: I know, it's so lame. It's so lame. So we planned this whole thing, and half of it, we're going to Strasbourg, which is kind of like on the border of France and Germany. And we don't have anything planned so far, but this is, I'm going to admit something embarrassing. I really, really like watching POVs of roller coasters.
2: Oh my gosh.
1: I know. And we were watching them last night because...
2: No, you weren't.
1: We were in bed and we were
2: watching. You're like, whoa!
1: I said I was being vulnerable, okay?
2: That's a weird thing to do.
1: I know, okay? I know.
2: Then why do you do it?
1: Because it's fun.
2: No, it's not.
1: Anyways, we found one. I was like, this is so cool. I really want to do this. So I looked it up. And now I wish I did.

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1: Do you find different excuses to get out of, say, going to the gym?
2: I do.
1: So I grabbed my gym bag and I had some shampoo in there. And the shampoo lid opened up and there was shampoo in my gym bag. And it got on the t-shirts that I had in there, the shoes, not that much, but still was on there. So I said to myself, well, this is an issue. I can't go to the gym today. There's shampoo on my stuff.
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FM at 92.1 Regina, broadcasting from Treaty 4 territory in the traditional lands of the Cree, Soto, Dakota, Nakota, Lakota, and the homeland of the Métis Nation. 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

0: Mornings on 620 CKRM. I'm Dave Thomas, voice of the Saskatchewan Roughriders. Saturday is game day as the Riders take on the Edmonton Elks. Countdown to kickoff with Tegan Witko and Wes Cates is at 2. 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
2: The Winnipeg Blue Bombers host the BC Lions in the CFL tonight, with the Lions starting Caden Salter at quarterback in place of the injured Nathan Rourke. Winnipeg's record's 4-3 and BC's 1-5. Meantime, the Ottawa Red Blacks, still seeking a first win this season, are at home to the Montreal Alouettes tomorrow. The Red Blacks coming off a bye week after an overtime loss to the Winnipeg Blue Bombers to drop to 0-6. The Alouettes top the East Division at 6-1. On a different field, the Toronto Blue Jays have the day off before hosting the St. Louis Cardinals tomorrow at Rogers Center in the first of a three-game homestand. The Jays coming off a 5-2 win over the Washington Nationals in the rubber match of their three-game set yesterday. It was the first time Toronto won a series in July. They're now 5.5 games out of a wild card spot, with Major League Baseball's trade deadline looming on Monday.
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0: Jennifer Aniston and Peter Dinklage are set to star in a Christmas movie called Naughty, directed by Olivia Wilde. Do you want to hear the rundown of what this movie's about?
1: Yes.
0: Aniston plays Mallory, a single mom whose only hope for securing custody of her son from her gaslighting trash bag ex is to find Santa Claus and convince him to testify in her divorce hearing. Peter Dinklage is going to be playing Santa Claus.
1: What?
0: A much shorter Santa Claus than we've seen thus far.
1: I like it.

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1: A lot of people talking about the upcoming scary movie with Jessica Chastain called Other Mommy. It'll be out in October, but I'm hearing that the book that was released back in 2024 that it's based off of is worth reading before going to the theater this October. So you got lots of time to read this book, but it's not called Other Mummy. It's based off of a book called Incidents Around the House. Plus, it feels good to go to a movie and be like, I read the book first.
2: Yeah, doing a little prep before you go to the movie. We watched the Simpsons episode where it was Homer's Odyssey before going to the Odyssey, and it was really helpful.
1: It actually helped.
2: Season 13, episode 14, if you're looking for it for the Simpsons.

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at 92.1 Regina, broadcasting from Treaty 4 territory and the traditional lands of the Cree, Soto, Dakota, Nakota, Lakota, and the homeland of the Métis Nation. 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

0: Ryder and Lisa on Play.
1: There was a man who was kicked out of a movie theater because he plugged in his chili crock pot and set up a table selling bowls of chili to the row that he was sitting in.
2: Well, I have heard that you kind of are allowed to bring food in. They just don't like it. But I never heard of somebody with a crock pot full of chili before.
1: So here's some more details on the story. It's not that he was selling chili. It was the other people complaining that he was disrupting the row.
2: Yeah, I bet.
1: So the chili was delicious. He actually sold out of chili before he was kicked out. So he had a good day.
2: Would chili, a little chili and popcorn be good? I feel like it would. It'd be messier than hell.
1: I wouldn't be mad.

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1: New figures show that the number of Canadians visiting the U.S. last year was down 25%. 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Like, probably 40% if Justin Trudeau didn't have so many booty calls.
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2: So my daughter got her learner's license and we both have had chances to drive with her really early on. I mean, she just got it last week. Can you use some words that you can think of about your experience with it?
3: Well, I was the one that was in the passenger seat for the first time that she backed out of a parking stall.
2: Mm-hmm.
3: Never again.
2: Yeah.
3: Nope. I'm not interested. This is your problem now.
2: Yeah, it's a little bit terrifying.
3: It is. Especially because they drive like cartoon characters. They move their hands back and forth. I'm like, you don't have to move the wheel that much.
2: We were there once, though. We got to remember that.
3: It's true. Practice makes